0: 70er, 80er und 90er. Bayerns Musiksender.
1: A few questions that I need to know. How you could ever hurt me so.

made. Other things just make you swear and curse. When you're chewing on life's gristle, that grumble, give a whistle.

As you know, we have something special down here at Birdland this evening. A recording for Blue Note Records.